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1: Look at this river. Beautiful. Wide.And the current doesn't seem weak?
2: Well, it's what you see today, but imagine 92 years ago. 86,000 men crossed here.
1: They had no idea where they were headed. No idea whether they would return.
2: This bit of water was like the border between life and death.
1: In my country, many have heard about the Long March, but few truly understand it, including myself. A journey totaling over 12,500 kilometers, over 600 battles, nearly 100 rivers, more than 40 treacherous peaks. These numbers piece together one of the most extraordinary expeditions in human history, the Long March.But numbers are cold. Today, 90 years later, when I started this journey to retrace the Long March, I couldn't help but ask, what does it have to do with us after all? What can we actually find by walking the road those soldiers once walked? I invited my old friend, Professor William N. Brown, an American who has lived in China for over 40 years,to join me in trying to understand, in our own way, this history and this great road, one filled with suffering and faith.
3: Wow.
4: What?
3: It's beautiful.
2: Yeah.
3: Oh. Here. This?
2: Read that, yeah.
3: Does this have the standard answer to the Long March?
2: It has an answer. This author, Salisbury, in 1984, is 76 years old with a cardiac pacemaker, and he retraced the 7,400 miles of the entire Long March. And along the way, he interviewed people to try and find out what it was that made it possible for them to finish the Long March. And I think now,You are in a similar situation. Well, not exactly the same, but I think you want to know more than just the historical facts, right?
3: Yeah, I do. I mean, to understand the Long March, I have to go on the journey by myself.
2: Yeah.
3: I mean, look at you. How many kilometers? 40,000 kilometers all throughout China, and you have such a profound understanding of the country.
2: I think you're making me make this trip, huh?
3: You know, Bill, I need a China hand by my side as my guide, and only then can I retrace their path step by step.
2: Voila. I'll do it.
3: The other side looks pretty close. It doesn't seem that...
2: Yeah, it looks close, but I can imagine it wasn't very easy to get there.
3: I can't help to think that, if it was so hard, why did they do it?
2: I have seen many dire situations like that over the past 40 years I spent in China. But even in desperate situations, Chinese people so often found a way out. However, from what we read in the archives, it was more like a series of survival tactics day to day.
3: On the spur.
2: On the spur.
5: 1933年秋

0: Yeah, right. My own shaman. We have Yuandong Lake. There's Qiandao Lake. There's Arhai Lake. These lakes have been preserved and restored.
1: Mm-hmm.
0: They've done the water reclamation. They've done the dredging. They've even restored the natural shorelines. So today, the waters are pristine. Also, a place for leisure and for learning
1: mm-hmm.
0: of the local people.
2: Makes me think of that Chinese saying, what is it again? Lucid waters and lush mountains are basically invaluable assets, right?
0: I think if ecological preservation is the new long march, I think the Chinese have found the way forward.
1: Mm-hmm.
3: Inside Tiny Labs, tiny lives meet young plants, breeding new vitality.A journey of pursuit, venturing into the unknown, stretches far into the distance.
4: 植物嘛，它可能对不同的光吸收不一样。比如说黄光对它生长不利，那就把黄光弄掉，做蓝光啊，或者是红光。其实我们发明的东西就是说，就通过不同颜色的光，让植物吸收更多的硒元素。
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0: Does this sentence sound familiar to you?
2: Familiar? Let me think. You're probably referring to the mindset of the Red Army along the banks of the Yuda River?
0: I certainly am.
2: Yeah?
0: Every one of them chose to cross the river.
2: Uh-huh.
0: But today,It's not just one person crossing
2: right.
0: the river, it's an entire generation
2: true,
0: crossing the river.
2: Yeah.
3: When they set out, they had no idea how many rivers they had to cross. But they knew this. If they didn't cross the river, they'd be stuck there forever. The Long March was never just a story of victory.The 80,000 strong troops did not wade through the marshy grasslands just because they could see the other side. It was because the act of walking itself was the most practical answer. When Chinese people speak of crossing the river by feeling for stones, they simply mean daring to choose your path, to set out on a journey, and to bear your responsibilities, searching for direction.In uncertainties and proving the answer through actions. Life is no different. Every generation has to cross its own river. Some wide, some treacherous, some invisible. As long as you choose to set out, the river that once seemed uncrossable will eventually become the path forward under your feet.

0: No, no, General. The 7th has been relieved. Every single company has been on Triangle Hill.
1: General, it was the U.S. 7th Division's mission to take Triangle Hill. We were only responsible for Sniper Ridge. But now, all four regiment of our 2nd Division fall on the field. We have no one left. No one.
2: Are you two telling me that neither of you have reserves?
3: Sir, we have one battalion in reserve.
2: All right, enough of this. Each of you will provide a battalion. I'll arrange additional support from elsewhere tomorrow. Dismiss.
1: 이제그럼나한테보고할필요없어요
4: Lieutenant Colonel Kim, it's going to take us time to prepare for this.
5: Our preparation have already begun.

0: Anyone can tell me why we haven't taken back an inch of ground in 5 days?
1: It's all in the report, sir. You'll get the answers you want.
0: What is this?
1: Our casualty reports from 30th of October to the 4th of November.
0: I didn't ask for a report. I asked for Trunger here.
1: Sir.
0: That's not what should be in your mind.
1: Sir, we don't have anything else to attack.

0: The entire army is out of reserves. If we commit all our forces now against Rwanda, the consequences will be unthinkable.
1: War is not without risk. Gentlemen, gather your men and prepare to attack. I've ordered artillery, armor, keep their force to join in the battle. We will lead whenever you take Triangle Hill.
2: Yes, sir.
3: Since October the 14th, I have committed 17th Battalion and sent them at Triangle Hill without any substantial gains. As of today, November 5, I only have the 7th Division of the 187th Regiment and 8 companies within the 9th current division left. Eisenhower has already won the election.
4: He will order me to stop the attack as soon as he takes office.
3: So Triangle Hill must now be taken at all costs. I can't end my career as a loser, and I can't return to the United States as a failure.
1: Gentlemen, if we don't take Triangle Hill with this kind of firepower, we might as well all retire.

0: Our latest casualty report, sir. You will be docked soon, sir. If we don't retreat now, the Chinese will have a field day and night. And our losses will be much heavier.
1: There is still 1 hour until dock. Order our forces to push forward.
0: General, 1 hour will not change anything. These attacks are pointless.
1: There is a point. Even if we can take the position for 1 second, it will prove that we can take an old ground in daylight.

0: General, there's a phone call for you. It's General Clark from Tokyo.
1: Sir, Van Fleet here.
2: General,
3: I'm calling to inform you Operation Showdown is over.
2: Cease all operations on Triangle Hill.
3: No more. Pointless casualties.
1: Why, sir?
2: Well, the election is
3: over, and Eisenhower's our new president. I'm sure he has new plans for this war.
1: Sir, we already invested a huge amount of resources into this operation. Stop the attack now would create an irreparable damage to our reputation.
3: This operation should have had limitations from the beginning. Now it's already turned into a gamble to try to
2: save face. General.
3: This operation was a bust in the beginning.